say, work hard, boy, you'll find one day you'll have a job like mine. 'Cause I know for sure

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Please leave me today. Nothing has changed, it just all feels exactly the same. We're back.

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Besides your rosary, take the way of the cup, gain many indulgences for soldiers.

0: Hey, bitches. You know who the fuck it is. You know what it is. Looks like we hit about the halfway point of the album.
1: Yep.
0: Just checking in, you know.
1: No,
0: see how y'all are doing, how y'all enjoying peak so far.
1: Yeah.
0: Oh, what's that, it bangs?
1: Yeah,
0: yeah, I know. It got you going stupid?
1: Yeah,
0: it better.
2: I didn't like it, though.
0: It's helping you get the pussy.
1: Wait.
0: Hold up, everyone, hold up. Hold the fuck up.
1: What?
0: There's no way I heard what I think I just heard.
1: It's lacking lyrical content.
0: What do you mean it's lacking lyrical content?
1: I mean, Brokey's dropped better things in the past.
0: Are you serious?
1: Yeah. I don't
0: think the name of the album is Swaggy.
1: I mean, yeah, but like...
0: My name is DJ Unfuckwittable. Look at the waveform.
1: I know, it's fat. It's a big waveform.
0: You're lost.
1: It's a big waveform. Buddy. It's a really big waveform.
0: No, but really look at the waveform, though. Like, really look at it.
1: It looks like a fridge.
0: It's
1: I know.
0: It's blasted.
1: Yeah.
0: All 808s.
1: Yeah, I know.
0: No smooth points. You expected there to be lyrical content?
1: I mean... it's Brokey.
0: You can't be dead ass.
1: Come on.
0: You can't be serious.
1: Come on, there are some witty bars, usually.
0: Everyone, boo this man.
1: God, what the fuck?
0: Get the fuck out of here.
1: Something lyrical, like Tom McDonald and...
0: Piss me off.
1: Anthony Fantano will give this album a 6.
0: Anyway.
1: Yeah, bitch.
0: I thought that lame is out of here. Those of you that really want that Get Money music, them Swag City jams, that real shit. Let's continue with the album. But holy shit, I hate a lame. Oh my god. Talk about some lyrical content. Just look at the waveform. Look at the name of the album. The name of the artist. Their name is Brokey. Not Eminem. Not Kendrick Lamar. Oh my god.

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Little water, the spice of the sign me. I ain't sure they pack as a Ponzi. 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

arms in the front room, your voice, keep breathing. 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I scapegoat the workload, the traumas from the past. How to keep the present in your grasp when I'm holding it off behind glass. I'm in the observation room, staring at my palms. How are we supposed to dance?

Air is space. Air is melody. Air is manner or spirit. It is the air that we breathe that is important to the active existence of ourselves. Likewise, it is the air that we listen to that is important to the active existence of our minds. And it is the air that is the important point of the state of the cultural life of an individual or nation. The spirit of things is the way of things, and the way of things is the manner of things. It is the active state of things, and the state is the word, because to word something is to state it. To word, to state.

not meant for me to simply admire the dragonflies swooping playfully through the air, and the tadpoles wiggling curiously beneath the lily pads. It was not meant for me to observe and inform the others to share in this space.

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0: That's spelling is different than that, right?
1: Kurantin.
0: You said it's K-H-R-U.
1: It's
0: Kuru.
1: K-H-R-U-N.
0: Yeah.
1: Kurantin.
0: Where?
1: Kurantin? How do you say it?
0: Kurantin.
1: No.

Shit is fine, B, keep this in mind in moments that's defining. Keep your calm amidst the sirens. I know that there are tyrants that are tireless, but some don't even mind, it's just a minus. There are pluses in abundance, life is wondrous. Find your comfort in your moral compass.

0: woman who was a black girl, I see the attack on us comes in a very different form. In some ways, it comes in the same form. You know, people do experience racial profiling and police brutality, but sometimes you come across women who have not had that direct interaction. But we're attacked in so many nuanced ways.
1: So you have internal race issues within our own culture, and then the external race issue, and then the mothering issue around race. So for me, race and being a woman of color is so multi-layered. It's like you can excavate all day.
2: Two uniformed security guards walked over to us, one white, one Latino.

0: our solar system into the universe, seeking only peace and friendship, to teach if we are called upon, to be taught if we are fortunate.
1: What I'm